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Would you tremble if I touched your lips? Would you laugh

0: 18 horas, 29 minutos.
1: 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Lord have mercy, everybody's there.
2: 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She's at home.